0: Excited about that. It's also excited about Ella Langley because she is now at the top. She passed Shaboozey for the 20th straight week on the Billboard Hot 100 charts. It is number one.
1: This is going to be blasting out of every boat that's hitting the lake this weekend for the holiday. I'm waiting to see what Drake is about to do because I heard a snippet in the club. A DJ played his rendition of Choosing Texas and had that, you know, kind of chopped and screwed Houston swag to it. I wonder if we'll ever get to hear the full thing.
0: I say bring it up.
1: Absolutely. We need that. It's Nightly with Jaden Tyler. This is Ella Langley with the number one song in the country, Choosing Texas.

0: meditating. You know what I love about American football culture? It doesn't matter if you have a ticket into the stadium to watch a game or not. The tailgate parking lot is always popping. People bring out their RVs, the cornhole. It might be more lit than the people inside of the stadium.
1: Yeah, they get there like a night before the game is even started. Depending on the city, like the hardcore sports football cities, they get in it. It's like a party. Well, they recently polled 5,000 sports fans and found out that Americans now prefer the home gate rather than the traditional tailgate.
0: What even is a home gate? I'm like, are we taking snacks to the couch and that's what we're calling it?
1: 9 a.m., you crack open a beer, you got the Weber grill going with the charcoal, you're firing up, you're having fun with the boys, you're tossing around the pigskin, but now I don't mind, you know, sitting at home and waiting until noon to crack the beer and even watch the game by myself.
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0: if it's that we actually need these products or that my boyfriend likes the gratification of having boxes every day at the front steps like it's Christmas. You know it's a problem when the delivery driver knows you by name and it's like, hey, you're slowing down on the orders. What's been going on?
1: Yeah, I've actually had two Amazon deliveries this week, so I feel you. But the world is a better place if we're nicer to people and just genuine. I found this with my mailman who I've seen numerous times. Every single time I've passed him, hundreds of times, he waves and I wave back. But I see him outside and he's like, hey, how's your day? And I was like, oh, how's your day? And just a casual, meaningless conversation. Just being nice to somebody is cool.
0: Yeah, conversations with strangers are always so good. The funny part about it is like, we'll talk to, you know, the doorman or somebody that might be staff in your building. You talk to them for years. Hello, good night. Oh, have a good weekend. I'll see you tomorrow. Never have known their name. And now it's too late to ask. We're years in.
2: They say the holy water's watered down, and this town's lost its faith.

0: It almost became mythical, the way people talked about East Coast, West Coast beef and the death of Tupac and Biggie, of course. But there was so much secrecy and mystery surrounding it. We knew that people were around at the times that they were killed, especially Tupac. I mean, people were literally with him in the car. I did not think that 30 years later, we would finally find out who the killer is, and that it just feels like it would have been a way bigger deal than it currently is.
1: Yeah, I thought it was like one of those things, like we just would never know the answer. Like, is there a Bigfoot? What about the Loch Ness Monster? And like, who killed Tupac? I just figured we would never know.
0: It definitely has been one of the seven wonders of the world until now.
1: Yeah, we know the story. Tupac Shakur, he was gunned down in Las Vegas, but a jury this week has convicted Dwayne Keith D. Davis of first-degree murder in the death of Tupac.
0: And it's crazy, Tyler. I've seen this man's face up and down my timeline for the past couple of years now. He's been on everybody's podcast dishing the deets from his very own case, which is insane. Like,
1: yeah, it's like the whole, when OJ wrote a book, if I would have killed her, this is how I would have done it. It's like, wait a minute, what are we doing? But apparently Davis didn't pull the trigger, but the prosecutor said he got the gun and ordered the attack after Tupac and Death Row Records boss Suge Knight were involved in beating Davis's nephew earlier that night.
0: So it was some get back.
1: Yes.
0: Terrible.

0: Jade and I are professionals, so we know how to never cross the line or things we shouldn't talk about that can get us in trouble, because I like my job way too much to do any of that.
1: It's true. It is scary because you never know who's listening.
0: So I saw a Reddit post that's gone viral online. It's hot takes that could get you canceled and probably fired.
1: Bring it on.
0: Elected officials and judges should have to retire by 75. You know, you're kind of getting into the politics there.
1: Yeah.
0: Not having kids isn't selfish. It's actually selfish and egotistical to have kids because you want a mini-me or a future caretaker.
1: Oh my God. You haven't even finished the list. That is a hot take, Tyler. What? And I'm sorry, I do disagree with that. That's wild. To say that you're a narc because you want a mini-me and a caretaker is wild work.
0: Dogs and pets in general are not people.
1: Strongly disagree. I'm putting my foot down on this one.
0: People who generally believe in astrology, tarot reading shouldn't be taken seriously.
1: Oh God, this whole list is taking me out.
0: I'm going to add my own. People who believe in aliens.
1: The shots are continuing to be fired.
0: And the last one, which is a very hot take, because you're probably on the app right now. Not me personally. I'm just reading the list. I think TikTok is a bad invention.
1: I love TikTok. People be spilling their deepest, darkest tea, and it's like the drama is crazy. They airing out all their family issues, their work issues, and I would never.
0: You know my favorite thing to do when we get done with the show? I don't know his name, but he shows up in my algorithm. It's a guy. He sits out at a DUI checkpoint in LA. I watch for hours people getting pulled over and doing all the tests and everything. And that's what keeps me up at night, because I gotta know. It's like it's reality TV in real time. It's like, is this person gonna go to jail?
1: That is hilarious.
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1: Did you know that driving under the influence of marijuana is illegal? 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
0: 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Well, they can. If you feel different, you drive different. 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
1: About this time of night, hopefully you've already eaten dinner. Maybe you're still trying to figure it out on the way home if you've had a late day. But hang in there because we're halfway through the week, halfway to the weekend, and we've got a long one ahead. Thank God.
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0: Last week after the passing of Dolly Parton, I kid you not, every single story that I saw and heard about, read about, was even better than the last. One of her employees had built up the courage to ask her if she would jump on one of his songs. And the people around her were like, oh my God, no, don't ask her that. Like, that's so cringe. She wrote him a letter back and was like, baby, I'm busy, but reach out to my manager and we'll work it in. And she literally hopped on the song of one of her employees. I mean, the rabbit hole of just amazing things that she accomplished in 80 years is still astonishing to me. Even Sabrina Carpenter, seeing her in that beautiful old school car and they were riding side by side and looking at each other, singing at each other. I'm just like, wow, Dolly, till your last day, you were working and truly left an impression on everyone.
1: We're going to be celebrating Dolly for years to come, including next year. There's going to be Dolly Fest. It's going to be a star-studded two-day festival honoring Dolly Parton to take place in 2027 across two consecutive weekends on two continents in Nashville, Tennessee, and then London, England.
0: Can you imagine all of the lookalikes that are going to be dressed up? It's going to be a sea of dollies for days. It's going to be so cute. I'm looking forward to those outfits and that coverage.
1: More information and tickets can be found at DollyParton.com. We hear tickets should be going

0: August, my girlfriend sent me a screenshot because her and her daughter, they love ice cream. It's like their guilty pleasure. And it was like one of these homemade ice cream makers. And you know what? It came from some like ad. And I was like, I'm going to buy it anyway. So I bought it for her, totally forgot about it. And then I was like, you know what? I got to do some investigation and see if this was real or not.
1: Okay, so what happened when you got it delivered to the crib?
0: I'm going
1: to
0: read you the AI overall view from the email because I've been emailing these people.
1: Okay.
0: This thread has concerns from Tyler Fry's one-star review because I gave him one star because I haven't got it yet.
1: Uh-oh.
0: Claiming the non-receipt of the swirl cup, that's what it's called, not being delivered or real. You requested a tracking number, which was provided. In the tracking number, it goes to 17track.net.
1: So, Tyler, are you telling me that you think you got bamboozled out of this after you bought it?
0: They sent me a link, and it came from China. First, it was in Chinese at the very bottom, so I couldn't understand what that was. Then it said, it's been in my city for the last 12 days, and they currently keep telling me it's in process of being delivered. So

0: if you're gutsy enough to be cheating on your significant other at home, you better watch yourself, especially with all the technology that's out there now with AI cameras everywhere. You got to be careful.
1: Tyler, every time I'm in the kitchen and my Alexa lights up, I'm like, girl, I didn't even call your name. What are you doing, nosy? Like, I'm scared of everything. Actually, you know what? I just saw a wild story where somebody said their baby monitor in the house was picking up the neighbor's phone calls. It's getting crazy.
0: This story is crazy. A man in Taiwan caught his wife cheating with another man after he saw them on camera of the robot vacuum.
1: Not the Roomba shaking everything in the room. This is insane. The vacuum?
0: So he sued her and he won, but then she countersued him for invasion of privacy and she won that case and he went to jail.
1: No! Evil. Evil.
0: I mean, not only did your girl cheat on you, you caught her, but you're the one going to jail?
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0: Welcome to the Wind Down Hours after a long work day. If you're here hanging with us on Nightly with Jade and Tyler, thank you so much for listening. We've got more crazy conversations we'd love to be a part of coming up, and also all the jams on the way.
1: I mean, you think about this. You wake up tomorrow, it's Thursday, which is Friday Eve on a Labor Day weekend. Some people are just already taking Thursday and Friday off, making it a last end of summer getaway.
0: It's true. We got to soak up every moment we can of this heat, because before you know it, it's going to get brisk.

0: We have been hooking you up with a chance to win your way in to see Harry Styles on the Together Together tour. Tyler, I think the thing that makes it even more cool is that it's happening in one location. So it's like an experience that can only be done in New York City. And you might as well make a whole little weekend trip out of it. We are going to be hooking up one lucky listener and their favorite plus one to be there on a Friday night.
1: Yeah, I think HR even told us that our holiday bonus is going towards this trip. So just think about that when you win this free trip to Harry Styles, airfare, hotel, Madison Square Garden. Just know that Jade and Tyler aren't getting a holiday bonus.
0: No, but seriously, this is your chance to qualify and win your way in.
1: Yeah, another national keyword is coming your way. Just keep it locked right here on Nightly with Jade and Tyler.
0: Did you know that driving under the influence of marijuana is illegal? 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
1: 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If you feel different, you drive different. 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

0: Hayden Panettiere on the mind, and I can't help but think of her when I hear Rihanna Ponder Replay. But for those who don't know, was it Bring It On All or Nothing that you got to be a part of?
1: Yes, it was. They had one of those dance competitions at Universal Studios in Orlando, Florida, and I was in the background.
0: This is crazy. Like, there were actually some people that popped out. I mean, even Solange, Beyonce's sister, was in that movie. Did you have a chance, by any chance, to be in a part of any of the shots where Rihanna was performing after the girls had competed?
1: No, I was not lucky enough.
0: Can you imagine 16-year-old Rhi, you in the room with her? Would have been crazy, but this is so cool.

0: technically after Labor Day weekend. It's kind of the end of summer. It's been quite the summer. We had the World Cup. We got to host that for the first time in a couple of decades. From Kansas City to Seattle to Atlanta to Houston, it seemed like so much fun. And everybody was having such a great time.
1: There was just a feeling of unity, of community, an exchange of cultures in the air. It was really great.
0: We say goodbye to one of the GOATs. Lionel Messi officially said he is done with international competition. So he will no longer be participating in the World Cup.
1: I'm sure there's a lot of people mourning that have been mourning, and I know that Netflix documentary is coming sooner than soon. I'm excited to find out a little bit more of his life, and I would love to see footage from the early years for sure.
0: I mean, he was truly the GOAT. I just saw because he plays MLS soccer for Miami, and I think he just scored 4 goals in a game this past week.

0: Tyler, are we getting to that time of the year again? Because I'm starting to see Coco Gauff pop out. I'm seeing Naomi Osaka in her incredible freaking custom outfits.
1: Yes, U.S. Open. It's actually, some of the matches are going on right now, but I actually would love to go to the U.S. Open. That's where all the celebrities, they do show up and show out there, like Jimmy Fallon and Justin Timberlake. They're known to go to the games. I saw Savannah Guthrie make it an appearance for the first time since her mother went missing. So it's like the stars come out.
0: The closest I think I'll get to that this year is trying to recreate one of those iconic cocktails that everybody has at the U.S. Open. Tyler, remind me what they're called.
1: Yeah, the Honey Deuce. Oh, we need to have a couple of those in the studio.
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1: If it's your first time here, welcome in. If you're a regular, welcome back. It's Nightly with Jade and Tyler. Thank God it's hump day. I'm already looking forward to the three-day weekend, Ty.
2: Yes, we're locking in right now because in 10 minutes, Harry Styles, Madison Square Garden, New York City. Yes, we'll get you that national keyword that you need to enter in at nightlywithjadeandtyler.com. That will get you in the running.

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0: lot from Taylor after the wedding, what kind of era she's in. Is she working on the new album? She's kind of been a little quiet. Travis, on the other hand, he hasn't. And now he is a brand ambassador for Tommy Hilfiger, which they just released a lot of videos and photos. For the first time ever, he was photoed with their brand new dog, a fluffy white Samoan. Apparently, it's from Siberia. We think its name is Wendy. But the photos, Travis is looking fly.
1: We know Taylor to be a cat mom. And obviously, this is their first joint pet. This is super cute. But how do they come to the name Wendy?
0: My Swiftie insiders, they think it's Wendy from The Sandlot. She was the lifeguard of Wendy Peppercorn.
1: Aw, that's cute.
0: Yeah, that dog is super fluffy. What a cute dog. I've never even heard of that dog breed before.
1: It literally looks like a cross between a polar bear and a lion.
0: It does.

0: My mental and physical state is straddling between summer and the beginning of fall. It's Nightly with Jaden Tyler. And what do we have coming up this September?
1: First thing, this weekend is Labor Day weekend. Also in the theaters, you got Pixar's Cars returning to the big screen on Friday to celebrate the 20th anniversary. New Resident Evil movie in theaters on the 18th. There's no shortage of TV stuff like Dancing with the Stars, new season, The Voice, Shark Tank, Survivor, The Amazing Race. And also, there's the MTV Video Music Awards.
0: Yes, the VMA nominations are out. I'm so looking forward to the award show. This year feels like pop royalty versus the current artists that are running your playlist. Madonna is leading everybody with 11 nominations. Taylor Swift has 9, and Ariana Grande and Sabrina Carpenter have 7 each. Video of the year includes Ariana, Bruno, Madonna, Sabrina, and Taylor, while Song of the Year has everybody from BTS to Olivia Dean and Ella Langley, Ray, Pink Panthers, and Zara Larsson. That's going to be a crazy one. But here's the real storyline. Taylor is currently tied with Beyonce for the most VMA wins ever, and one win is going to make her the all-time leader. But if Madonna sweeps all 11, then she's going to join them at the top. The VMAs are happening September 27th. Who are you rooting for?
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0: Okay, I'm just going to say it. I love a good yard sale. 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

0: chatting about my weekend a little earlier. What'd you do this weekend, Jay? Well, we weren't in touch at all over the weekend.
1: I wasn't expecting to be in touch. Usually on the weekends, we get a break from each other. Which is nice, you know what I mean?
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1: It helps
0: up.
1: The friendship.
0: Yeah, and you go, oh man, that was enough of TJ for the week.
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0: There was a phase in my life. 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I want to become a boxer. I want to be a little tougher. And so I went to this boutique boxing gym.
1: Of course you did.
0: The moment I walked in, I said, ooh, this is not where tough people go.
2: No.
0: And I get in, and it's me and about 30 women that likely have husbands in tech. And they looked tougher hitting the bag than I did.
1: Between rounds, you have a macchiato, bro. Yes,
2: for real.
0: Exactly. They had a little juice bar in there.
2: They made me run laps. You were over there sipping lattes.
0: That's right.
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0: Eden. Eden, how are you guys doing?
1: I have my fiance here with me. I'm having him listen with me on the way to work.
0: Whoa, this is big, so we better sound good today. Isn't that right, Camden?
2: Yes, sir.
0: Yeah.
2: Sounds great so far.
0: Oh, cool. So your soon-to-be wife is telling you you've got to hear this show that she listens to.
2: She's been ranting and raving about it for months at this point. She loves listening to you guys.
0: Whoa, you hear this,
3: Jaybo? That's a big deal. That's huge.
0: Huge. You hear this?
4: Camden, you found a keeper.
1: Hey.
3: Yeah.
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Oh my, my, oh my, my love, I take one look at you, you're taking me out.

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0: Apparently, paper journals, vinyl records, even digital cameras without an actual screen on it are getting more and more popular. Analog is in, and many are saying it's thanks to Gen Z.
1: I was out and about, and someone asked me to take a photo of them in their friend group, and they handed me a digital camera. 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I said, excuse me, baby. You just got onto this. I've been about this, okay? I am true to this. I know how to use this.
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1: I'm gesturing right now. I'm not in the car, but
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1: I'm
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1: Portions of the TJ Show are previously recorded. This is the TJ Show, and look at that. It's Thursday, September 3rd, 2026. Hello, J-Bo.
2: Happy Friday Eve, sir.
1: Same to you. Hello, Kenny.
3: Hello, hello.
1: Had quite an eye-opening moment. I was cleaning out our downstairs, and we were getting rid of, like, old strollers, and so I'm texting friends, you need a stroller, you need a stroller. Nice. Everyone has a stroller. And so I'm like, what do we do with this thing? And I was ready to just drop it off somewhere, and I found out that there's a store near where we are where they will buy your old baby stuff.
2: Nice.
1: And it's like a secondhand shop.
2: Yeah.
1: And it's like, all right, well, you know, whatever. I'll get a few bucks for it.
2: That's great.
1: Why not? So I drop it off. And so now this was, it was a beautiful stroller. And I don't know what we were thinking, but it was a double stroller. It cost $750, full price. And they go, we'll give you $75 for it. And I go, all right, fine, whatever. We were going to get nothing for it.
2: Right, exactly. You were going to get nothing. It's been sitting in your house for how long? And then you have to think about how many years you've had it. So, yeah, sure, whatever.
1: Yeah, and so we just were looking to get rid of it. So we took the $75. And I start breezing around the store. And I noticed, like, the same brand of stroller, similar prices. They were going for, like, $150, $200 at the store. Mm-hmm. And I turned to my wife, Jess. I go, why didn't we go to a secondhand shop in the first place? Like, what a difference between the used price and the full price. And I'm like, then I start going through the baby clothes. They have gorgeous clothes there.
2: Yeah.
1: Jess is getting ready to pick them out. I go, we don't have a baby anymore. Like, go ahead, get your hands off that. Hey,
2: look how cute this is.
1: Yeah, no. Get that away.
2: Don't do that.
1: And I'm seeing $2 for some of these secondhand. Then you go, you got like nice shoes, $3. I'm like, whoa. We paid full price for everything? What the heck were we thinking?
2: Yeah.
1: We're living in Boston, and, you know, we're around, like, Newberry Street and everything, and we're just going, oh, yeah, let's go to the store. And so I had a big eye-opener, and I thought, well, I should mention that before we buy. Nothing against full-price strollers.
2: No,
1: you
2: nothing
1: know,
2: against it, but why not save some money and get secondhand?
3: Some of my best friends are
1: full-price strollers. Mm-hmm. Yep, and you just take a wipe, because, you know, there was some dust on it. It was a little dirty.
2: Just wipe it down.
1: You wipe it down once. Oh, my goodness, if I knew it was that easy. But anyway, very grateful that there are some awesome stores out there serving the community. Hopefully, you know, it helps someone, whatever. Sure. J-Bo, what's happening in your world today?
2: I have a friend of mine who lives near a very prestigious university, and there's money in that area. And so I went to go visit her, and she took me out to dinner near this university. And it's so prestigious, and you can just smell and taste the richness in the air. And I was walking by, I stuck my tongue out. I felt like $500. I was like, I'm rich. I just felt it.
1: You had to pull a quarter out of your teeth.
2: Yeah, I did. I mean, I saw a lot of those expensive strollers you're talking about, too. Yeah. I'm like, man, yeah, they have some hefty money around there. So, but it was a good time, good dinner. So, yeah, so.
1: Oh, they know how to make
2: restaurants
1: food.
2: Are great, yeah.
1: Yeah, no, that's good. Kenny, what's happening in your world today?
3: Welcome back to the Geico Camel, the Hump Day Camel. He's now on a promo for the NFL, their Wednesday night opener.
1: We missed it.
2: I love that commercial.
3: It's a hilarious commercial if you haven't seen it yet.
1: Very good.
2: Mike.
1: This is the TJ Show. We are so grateful that you're here. And by the way, you are our favorite part of the show. You can get involved by calling our phone number. J-Bo, you give it out today.
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1: Here we go.
5: 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No problems on 81 or the Casey. No unusual delays on 84 or 380. We're accident-free on the Turnpike. Hazleton, 309 closed between Mountain Laurel Drive and Campbell Avenue, both directions due to a crash. If you see a traffic problem, call our toll-free tip line, 855-ROAD-TIP.
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0: the TJ Show, and Nikki in South Carolina. Is that really you?
1: Yes. What have you been doing with Manly?
0: You know, I always expect you to call on a Monday because, you know, I keep a list for when you call. I want to be ready with it. Nikki was pretty threatening, actually, a few weeks ago. She took my man card away. She said that because I complained about my pinky hurting me, that I had to have my man card removed. I went to a podiatrist. I thought my pinky was broken. Well, turns out it was the shoes that I was wearing, and you didn't like that.
1: No, I did not, because I thought that was very goofy.
2: It was also your fear of roller coasters.
0: Well, there's plenty of reasons to be afraid of roller coasters.
3: Yeah,
0: legitimate
3: and the fact
0: reasons.
3: That you were at a cookout hanging out with all the ladies instead of actually hanging out with the fellas.
0: No, I love talking to my wife's friends are very interesting, okay? And I pay attention to them. And okay, so fast forward now. You are claiming you still have my man card, and you've been checking in to find out what manly things I've been doing?
1: Yes.
0: Well, I've been very excited to share this with you.
3: Are you going to read off of your list?
1: Oh my
3: goodness. Do you have a list to share or something?
0: Yeah, well, no, I've been keeping a list. And here's the biggest one. I'm going to start with the star here. A friend of mine does electrical work. Okay. And I needed to get a number off of the back of a light in a really tall building. I rode a lift and I controlled it myself. I went up many, many feet to the ceiling to get the number off the light.
3: Was somebody in the lift with you?
1: Wait, what did the size of the building have anything to do with what you were doing?
0: Because I was on a scissor lift.
1: Inside of, how tall was the ceiling?
0: Yeah, it was like 20 feet in the air.
1: All right, that's a wash. What do you
3: No, I have a question. Since Nikki sounds like 50 Cent, she got 21 questions. I have one, too. Did you go on the lift by yourself?
0: Yes.
3: By yourself?
0: Yeah, I did.
3: No one was in there
0: you? I controlled it myself.
3: Okay.
1: Did you have the safety device on?
0: Yes, of course. I had multiple bars.
3: And, yeah. Did you have a helmet on, too?
1: See that?
0: Yeah, I want to make sure I was protected.
1: OMG!
3: Elbow pads.
1: What else you got?
0: Thanks for asking. I do have another one. I have a huge machete that I now use to cut my watermelons. And I karate chop it to cut it. And I eat watermelon off of the knife. I actually
3: have the machete off
0: the tip of the machete.
1: Still not impressed. You're making a mess in the kitchen that doesn't need to be made. You're like Gallagher in the kitchen with a watermelon.
3: Did you clean up after yourself, TJ?
0: Yeah, of course I did.
3: All right. Okay. You can get the man card back. Half of one.
1: Yeah, but Jabo, he cleans like a man. So is it clean?
0: I use bleach wipes. I wear rubber gloves, but I wear bleach wipes. I do bleach wipes.
3: Why'd you mention the rubber gloves?
0: I want to be honest with you.
1: Dude, do you hear yourself?
0: I don't want to hide anything.
1: What?
0: Nikki, listen. I'll try again next week.
1: Do better, please. Right. Do better.
0: I love you, Nikki. You have a great day.
1: I love you more.
3: He sounds so defeated.
0: Yeah, it's ridiculous. I thought for sure that was going to sell her on this. All right, we'll catch you soon,
1: Nikki.
0: That's
1: okay. Hot
4: 97.1 traffic. For the most part, things are looking good this morning. No problems on 81 or the KC. No unusual delays on 84 or 380. We're accident-free on the Turnpike. Hazleton, 309 closed between Mountain Laurel Drive and Campbell Avenue, both directions due to a crash. If you see a traffic problem, call their toll-free tip line. 855 Road Tip.
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It's the TJ Show, and someone has found priceless treasure in Denmark. Wait till you hear this hoard. What happens to this guy? We'll get to it a few moments away. It's in the news on the TJ Show.

0: This is the TJ Show. Our news, it sounds different around here. Kenny reads through every story he can find, and then he brings us the most interesting ones. Kenny, what's happening on the planet today?
1: TJ, I think you might want to build a terrace in your backyard.
0: Why is that?
1: Because this guy in Denmark was building a terrace in his backyard, and through digging around, he came across a Viking Age silver hoard.
0: Oh, yeah. I love the idea of finding treasure. I have not found it yet. The closest I got was I was on a beach in Florida. And you know, you buy those like little cheap scuba gear things?
2: Yeah.
0: I was like, all right, let me try it. So I put the goggles on, I put the snorkel in, and I saw something gold and shimmery in the water. And I had the little basket, I scooped it up, it was a ring. It was a class ring.
2: So you did find something.
0: I found something, but I mailed it to the school, never heard back. I wrote him a letter and everything. Mm-hmm. Very uneventful ending for me.
1: Yeah, for this guy, very eventful. So this is Viking Age silver. They say the entire hoard weighed over 40 pounds. Its contents consisted of approximately 700 silver items, including silver bars, jewelry, and 47 whole coins or coin fragments.
0: Can you imagine
2: that
0: this?
2: That is amazing.
0: Unbelievable.
1: The weight in silver alone would be worth anywhere from $18,000 to $20,000, but these are Viking artifacts in Denmark, which are priceless. And they say it could be worth millions of dollars.
0: So what's the deal if you find that? Because I know other countries, they've got laws where, like, you don't get to keep it and you got to give it over to the museum.
1: Yeah, in Denmark, they have something called the Danish Treasure Trove Law. So anything found in the ground must be turned over to the National Museum. However, the finder is entitled to a substantial tax-free reward. So this guy's in, I think, for a pretty big payday.
0: I do like that. As much as I would love to keep it all, I love the idea of if you find a piece like that, it's sad to think it would wind up in like some rich dude's closet and only he would get to look at it. Mm-hmm. It's nice that the community gets to see, whoa, right. What is this thing? And also, what, like, why did they bury that back in the day?
2: Right.
0: Like, these big...
2: And how come they never came back to it?
0: Yeah, like, maybe they went to battle. Like, I'm going to hide my treasure. And
2: that's, then... never came back.
0: They never came back.
2: Yeah.
0: No one knew about it.
1: That's a good guess at what might have happened. Yeah.
0: Well, I'm always looking down. Yeah, always hoping I trip over a treasure chest.
1: We're going to keep an eye on the story. It just recently happened, so it's now at the National Museum for assessment. So they're going to determine the value of it, and then we'll figure out how much the guy is going to get paid.
2: That's great.
0: So cool. What else do you have, Kenny?
1: Well, I guess the past couple of weeks in the Los Angeles area, Aflac, the insurance company, billboards have been vandalized. Somebody's spray painting Ben Affleck over these Aflac billboards. And now TMZ has obtained a photo of Ben Affleck himself spray painting an Aflac billboard.
2: Clever.
1: It appears that there may be a advertising partnership between Ben and the company. However, TMZ reached out to both Ben Affleck's people and Aflac's people. They're keeping their lips sealed.
2: Of course, yeah. They're gonna reveal that in their own time.
0: That's silly Ben.
1: It's a clever idea.
2: Silly Aflac.
1: I'm surprised it's taken him this long to make that connection.
0: Kenny, thanks for keeping us somewhat informed.
1: That's what's happening.
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4: Good Thursday morning for today. More clouds and sun. Humid with a shower or thunderstorm. Highs in the mid-80s. For tonight, mostly cloudy with a passing shower. Lows in the mid-60s. For Friday, mostly cloudy. Shower or storm still possible with highs near 80. Heading into the weekend, Saturday, more clouds and sun with a shower possible. Highs into the mid-70s. Most of the day dry. Heading into Sunday, partly sunny. A stray shower can't be ruled out, but otherwise we're looking pretty good with highs in the mid-70s. With your 28-22 Future Alert weather forecast, a meteorologist, Logan West. Strobe.
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0: TJ Show. Story's kind of shocking to me. Back in September of last year, there was a journalist who started investigating the Clippers because you know who Kawhi Leonard is?
1: I do.
2: He's won two championships, two finals MVPs.
1: Mm-hmm.
0: So the journalist noticed he had a $28 million endorsement deal with a, quote, sustainability company. But he was like, why has he never done anything for them? Yeah. Why has there never been any promotional work for him? The allegation was that this was a backdoor way to pay this guy extra money outside of his real contract, which goes around the NBA's salary cap.
1: Mm-hmm.
3: Not allowed to do that.
0: So the NBA hires a law firm, spent almost a year digging around, and they said they, quote, found a pattern of misconduct and multiple significant rule violations by the Clippers organization. Well, they have thrown a bunch of punishments at the organization, and they're saying this is the worst smack in the history of the NBA. Like, this is so bad.
1: I mean, it was a shady practice, what they did.
0: So let me read the punishments, and then I just have some questions about this. They have docked the Clippers organization $30 million.
3: Yep.
0: And they've forced them to forfeit five first-round draft picks.
3: Oof, that's so unheard of.
0: Yeah. One in each draft from 2029 through 2033. So every single season now starts with a club to the knee.
1: Pretty much,
3: yeah.
0: The owner has been suspended for a year. Kawhi was fined $700,000, which is essentially a game's pay.
1: Pretty much.
0: To me, I wonder. Now, he's saying he didn't know about this.
2: Yeah, his uncle is his business manager. Kawhi is saying he accepts full responsibility for the people within his inner circle.
0: Oh, okay, so he...
1: And since then, his uncle's no longer his business manager.
0: Interesting, okay. The president of basketball operations has been banned for 6 months. The president of business ops suspended for a year. So it's like... Thing after, this is not good for them. And I wonder, why would they do this? They got this big superstar. Are you kidding me? Like, why would you put all this at risk?
1: Not only that, but his uncle is banned from the NBA for 5 years.
2: Yep.
1: Like, you can't do business with anyone in the NBA for the next 5 years.
0: Are people getting away with this kind of a thing over the years? I mean, obviously, we wouldn't know about it if they are, but how do you get away with it when everyone's watching?
2: I'll tell you, I mean, the urge to win. I mean, why did Bill Belichick secretly film Jets practices of all teams to cheat against?
1: Yeah, why deflate Jets? Footballs?
2: Why deflate the football?
0: Well, hey, exactly. Hey, I lived in Boston for some time. We don't know that happened.
2: Well, why did the Houston Astros videotape signs? You know, the catcher's pitch signs. You know, this kind of thing happens from time to time. I think it's all just the urge to win.
1: You know, my thing is hopes and prayers for the person who discovered that there was some shady business going on, because I can imagine every Clippers fan and like everybody in the organization is probably like, to this person, even though they were just doing their job.
0: Well, it also is crazy because you spend the odds of getting into the NBA, it's so almost impossible. You have to have such a discipline, and then you throw it all out with something like this. I mean, but it seems like he's okay.
1: Yeah, Kawhi Leonard is saying that he didn't know this was going on.
0: Yeah.
1: So whether that's true or not, we don't know.
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5: For the most part, we're looking at this morning. No problems on 81 or the North Cross Valley. No unusual delays on 80 or 115. We're accident free on the Turnpike. Hazleton 309 closed in both directions between Mountain Laurel Drive and Campbell Avenue due to an overnight crash. If you see a traffic problem, call our toll-free tip line 855-ROAD-TIP.
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0: The TJ Show and the biggest stories and animal headlines. They're called Luna's Animal Tales. We'll get to that a few moments away. It's coming up on the TJ Show.
1: Look, if you had one shot or one opportunity to seize everything you ever wanted in one moment, did you capture it?

0: DJ show, and we had to do this. Not many shows have segments for pets, but this started because my wife Jess was leaving the house one day. Our dog Luna was there in the living room all alone. She's like, you know what, I'll turn the radio on, keep her company, she'll hear Dada's voice.
1: Yep.
0: Turns out she got home, my dog was totally asleep, bored with the show. And we figured it out very quickly. We were only talking about human-related issues. So we switched it up real fast. We started featuring the biggest stories in animal headlines. We called it Luna's Animal Tales. Other pets love this, too. Let's go to Lake Tahoe. A woman was swimming, and she felt, quote, teeth and claws.
1: Oh, my goodness.
0: And then a river otter attack ensued. This thing went absolutely bananas on her, pulled her underwater.
1: Get out.
0: Grabbed her leg.
1: That little thing, there's no way.
0: Yeah, and they're cute, too. Gotta be careful about the cute things. And relentlessly bit her, scratched her. She managed to break free, climb onto nearby rocks. She drove herself to the hospital. She had 22 stitches. She got a rabies shot. And this was the second otter attack at Lake Tahoe in 1 month. So weird.
1: You know, I think we talked about this a few months ago. Wasn't there like an otter attack in like Lake George area up in New York?
0: It was a beaver. They're all angry.
1: What's happening with these furry little creatures?
0: Yeah, there was another attack recently reported in Anchorage, Alaska. And what's weird about this is physical attacks on humans were exceedingly rare, and they say they still are rare. They only have 39 documented instances recorded worldwide between 1875 and 2011.
2: Wow.
0: But where are the 2011 to now stats?
2: It seems like they're still counting.
0: Yeah, it seems like they've gotten angrier, and we got to figure out what's going on.
1: They're fed up, man. They're protesting.
0: Yeah, I don't know what's happening.
1: You know how the joke is like, oh, people are like, get off my lawn. These creatures are like, get out of my water.
0: Get out of my river. Then in Big Sky, Montana, there was a woman who was faced with a mama moose. The moose started charging towards the woman in her own backyard, and she had her dogs with her. She took a little bit of a fall, which has got to be scary. You lose your footing in front of a mama moose. She was able to get to some bear spray, and that eventually kept the moose away from her pets. People on social media, of course, defending the moose, saying, well, she had a calf nearby, so that's why she was angry. Which, yeah, I guess you don't want to mess with a moose and a baby calf.
1: Yeah, what's up with these dogs, though? They didn't do anything about it.
2: Well, the dog reportedly had bad eyesight and couldn't really hear. It was an old dog.
1: Oh,
2: so she's calling for the dog in the video. It's pretty funny with the dog's not reacting.
0: There's a what in the yard?
1: Huh?
0: Are you kidding? No. What?
1: Where are you?
0: Well, here are some dogs that are heroes, actually. This is in Montana. A bear got into another woman's backyard. Gina, Alvin, and Bear the dog were faced with a giant black bear. I wonder if she was calling for Bear, and the bear was like, who, me?
1: Yeah, right.
0: What are you talking about?
2: Yeah, maybe.
0: Both my daughter and I were grateful that everyone was okay. But it's so funny because I've never heard the name Alvin, because the other dog's name was Alvin. This woman was screaming, Alvin! Alvin! I've never heard that in context. It's always been in a cartoon. Thankfully, everyone's okay. Those are Luna's Animal Tales, the biggest stories in animal headlines.
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4: For the most part, things are looking good this morning. No problems on 81 or the Casey. No unusual delays on 84 or 380. We're running accident-free on the Turnpike in Wilkes-Barre. No problems on the North Cross Valley or 115. If you see a traffic problem, call our toll-free tip line, 855-ROAD-TIP.
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0: is the TJ Show, and it's stories like this that make me realize the world might not be crumbling before our eyes.
1: Yeah.
0: This is very good news.
1: There are some good pockets.
0: Seriously, I was so moved by this story, and I like the chain reaction that's happening. So there's a guy named Daniel. He owns De Romano's Pizza in the Bronx.
1: Okay? All right, you gotta say it like that.
0: In New York.
2: That's an impression of his aunt while he says
0: yes.
2: It's a place.
1: Yeah.
0: He saw there was an elderly woman eating out of his trash can.
1: Hmm.
0: And he goes and invites her into the place. He goes, hey, let me give you a hot slice. Gives her some water. And then after this happened, he posts a sign. And it says, to the people eating out of my garbage, I have more love for you than you think. Please come in and tell me you're hungry. I will forever give you a slice and fresh water to drink. And he goes on to explain that his mother, Carmela, taught him that a desperate person makes better decisions on a full stomach.
1: Mm.
0: And so this story has been going viral since it happened. And I saw it yesterday and I was like, wow, this is so cool. It's now caused a chain reaction. People in Texas, Arkansas, Alaska, Hawaii, they're calling into this guy, purchasing slices for people in the community who need it.
1: I love it.
0: Like, it's beautiful.
1: I absolutely love it.
0: See, it's not all horrific out there. It's very good news. And then I read the story yesterday. I'm like, man, I'm really in the mood for pizza. I coincidentally had leftover pizza in my refrigerator. It was like thin meatball slices on it.
1: Oh, nice.
0: And so I threw it in the oven, and I always like to make it extra crispy when it's left over. And I thought of Kenny, who has openly shared, I'm not sharing any secrets, you're going to open a pizza shop one day that's very unique.
2: Yeah, it's one of my business ideas. It's called Next Day Pizza.
0: Right.
2: And we serve day-old pizza.
0: Because
2: out of the toaster oven.
0: What I've found, and I do notice, when you have leftover pizza and you really heat it up and get it extra crispy, it actually is often a better slice.
1: It does taste really nice.
0: Yeah, than what you
1: really
0: originally
1: nice.
0: Buy. Yeah,
1: yes.
0: It's nice.
1: Yeah.
2: So, yeah, the idea is we're going to make the pizza ourselves. We'll get real pizza ovens, and then we'll have about 20 toaster ovens. And inevitably, what's going to happen is somebody's going to come into the store and see me take a fresh pizza out of the oven and say, can I just have that?
0: They're going to want the fresh pizza.
2: And right? I'm going to say, no, if you want that pizza, you'll have to come back tomorrow.
0: Right. You're only going to give them yesterday's pizza.
2: Yes, it'll be next day's pizza.
0: It's a very unique concept. And actually, last night, I'm like, this guy's going to be rich. Like, make sure that we're on Kenny's good side.
1: I just hope it's not going to cost as much as a fresh pizza, seeing how it's next day pizza. You know what I mean?
0: I would charge a little more.
1: Well, get out of here.
0: No, because it's more work. You have to store it in the refrigerators, and then you got to put it in the toaster ovens. And, you know, you run that many toaster ovens, prices are high.
2: Yeah.
0: It's probably higher than one oven.
2: Yeah. I'm going to send my application
1: into
2: Shark Tank.
1: That's part of having a business.
0: No, it's... I think it's genius. But anyway, glad to see there's some good stuff happening in this world. This is the TJ Show. We've got more on the way.
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4: For the most part, things are looking good this morning. No problems on 81 or the Casey. No unusual delays on 84 or 380. We're running accident-free on the Turnpike. In Wilkes-Barre, no problems on the North Cross Valley or 115. If you see a traffic problem, call their toll-free tip line, 855-ROAD-TIP.
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0: is the TJ Show, or news. It sounds different around here. Kenny reads through every story he can find, and then he brings us the most interesting ones. Kenny, what's happening on the planet today?
1: New York City Public Schools, the biggest school district in the country, has announced a classroom technology policy imposing a one-year moratorium on student-facing AI tools for students going all the way from two-year-old pre-K all the way through eighth grade.
0: I'm glad to hear this. People are getting a little too reliant on AI already. Like, there are adults in my life where we'll just be talking and they go, oh, let me see what ChatGPT says. And they type it in and then they'll read it and they go, like, this is the new authority now.
2: Right. It's just kind of annoying because it prevents you from just having like a regular conversation.
0: Yes. Oh, let me cross check.
2: Yeah. I'm like, let's just have a conversation. It's all right.
0: But even worse, though, in the schools. This is like a simple example. We had calculators, right?
2: Yes.
0: But we still had to understand how long division worked.
2: Yeah.
0: We have to know like what is happening.
2: Mm-hmm.
0: And we've seen over the years, and we've heard this from math teachers even, there are a lot of kids who don't know how to get to certain numbers. They're so grafted to these devices. And so you can apply that to other stuff now. It's really like a supercalculator.
2: I've seen a few articles that claim that millennials is the smartest we'll ever be as of right now. Like, generations coming up aren't going to be as smart as millennials and aren't as smart as millennials.
0: Wait.
2: Because of tech.
0: That's us, right?
2: That's us.
0: Awesome. Yeah. They're geniuses.
2: And I'm not saying because it's us. I'm saying because I've read multiple articles where they're claiming this, which makes me kind of sad because I'm like, eventually we will become elderly and I want somebody smart taking care of me if I need to be taken care of.
0: What do we do to J-Bo? Hit her in the head with a pan. Okay, yeah.
2: No. If I'm on my bed, I got to tell you how to take care of me. We got a problem.
0: No, it's very concerning. It's serious stuff. People's brains, I think, are atrophying. I mean, it's really bizarre.
2: Yes.
0: And we are headed towards, let me just sound like a crazy uncle for a second. I think we're headed towards chips in the head and all that stuff. I mean,
2: I'm out. I don't want that.
0: It's wild.
1: Yeah, J-Bo, your original point, I think, seems to be the main driving force. The idea is to prioritize human connection and social development and critical thinking over reliance on educational AI software, especially for these younger kids. They think it's really important that they have those skills early on. In high school, there are exceptions to this rule. They're going to have monitored AI pilot programs in select high school classrooms. So they want to teach high school students how to use AI ethically and properly. So they're going to hopefully teach them the right way to use the technology.
0: I think the sad thing is the teachers are still trying to figure that out. You know, mm-hmm. like nobody knows exactly what that means yet.
2: Yeah.
0: So it's a weird time, but using our brain can't hurt. The more things we can use our brain for, I think that's got to be headed in the right direction. Kenny, thanks for keeping us somewhat informed.
1: That's what's happening.
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4: Good Thursday morning for today. More clouds and sun, humid with a shower or thunderstorm, highs in the mid-80s. For tonight, mostly cloudy with a passing shower, lows in the mid-60s. For Friday, mostly cloudy, shower storm still possible with highs near 80. Heading into the weekend, Saturday, more clouds and sun with a shower possible, highs into the mid-70s, most of the day dry. Heading into Sunday, partly sunny, a stray shower can't be ruled out, but otherwise we're looking pretty good with highs in the mid-70s. With your 2822 Future Alert weather forecast, I'm meteorologist Logan Westro.
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5: This summer in NEPA, don't just sit back, get out and live it. 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

0: This is the TJ Show. Okay, I have a new obsession. I loved the movie Coyote versus Acme. And right. I feel very passionate about it because it seems like the original movie company that will remain nameless
1: okay.
0: did this movie dirty. And uh-huh. then another company came in and now has released it. And the box office numbers aren't great at this moment. And I feel like I had to take on a new cause, and it's to get people to see Coyote versus Acme, because I do think it's that good. And listen, when you have a family, you want to go see a movie everyone can see and enjoy, every one of my kids, except for Noah, gave it a 10. My wife even loved it. She doesn't love any of this kind of Looney Tunes stuff.
1: Which is a big deal, and the box office numbers have nothing to do with the fact that the movie actually is great. Like, it has a 96% rating from Rotten Tomatoes.
0: Yes, and it's
1: and remains, critics.
0: Yeah, solid reviews across yes. the board, people and critics. And so I'm like, okay, well, we're going to do our part. And so I started going out to college campuses, telling people one at a time, you got to see this movie. It's that good.
1: For you.
0: And I also wanted to enlist the help of some fellow radio personalities, one of my best friends. I sent him a message. You know Edgar?
1: I do.
0: Who hosts the Shaboy Show.
2: Hey, Edgar. Hope you're doing great. Question for you.
0: This is a voice text I sent to him.
1: All right.
2: Have you seen Coyote versus Acme yet? And if not, what are you waiting for? Let me know. I have an idea.
0: Yeah, I'm getting ready to share an idea that I think is going to help.
3: Hi, TJ. First and foremost, I love you, bro. Second, thank you for the most unexpected question of the day.
0: Yeah.
3: Congrats, you are the winner. Have I seen Coyote versus Acme? The cartoon chasing the Roadrunner, right? Like,
4: meep, meep.
0: Yeah, he knows.
1: That's pretty
3: the
1: good.
3: The big old, like, weight that falls on the coyote, right? I've seen that. Is there something else I need to see? Tell me about it.
0: Can you believe this?
5: What?
1: Well, how do you not know?
2: I'm assuming you're joking that you have not seen the trailer for Coyote versus Acme, the new movie. We took the whole family to see it. It is phenomenal. So I was going to ask you, could you dedicate significant portions of your radio show telling your audience about this movie, but you first have to see it?
0: Yeah, I'm thinking if we do it on our show and he does it on his show, and then I get other people who do radio shows to jump in on this, this is going to work.
1: Okay.
2: I'm talking about significant portions of your programming on your show.
0: Yeah.
3: TJ, so sorry to disappoint you, bro. I have not seen the movie or actually heard anything about it. It sounds like Warner Brothers has done a really good job to keep it on the down low. But listen.
0: Yeah, they literally put it in a closet and said, this movie will never see the light of day.
3: You know, I got your back. I got your family's back. And I think you guys recommend. Yeah. Can we find significant amount of time to talk about on the show? Look, I'm sure there's a way. We can get creative with it, right? But whatever you need, bro. I got you. Blessings.
0: So this man, I already knew this, but I'm letting you know, is a hero. And he may be joining this revolution. You know, I got some connections in this radio business. Okay. I know some guys who host some shows.
1: You know some
0: ladies. Yeah, yeah. We're going to keep working on this. This is the TJ Show.
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7: For the most part, we're looking good this morning. Dunmore 81 southbound, stop and go between 380 and the Biden Expressway due to construction. No unusual delays on 380 or 84. We're looking good on 80 and the Turnpike. Trucksville 309 southbound, seeing delays approaching Harris Hill Road. If you see a traffic problem, call our toll-free tip line, 855-ROAD-TIP.
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It's the TJ Show, and I don't like when I see the word emergency from my wife, Jess, via text. We're going to get to this in a few moments. This is a weird one. It's coming up on the TJ Show.

0: TJ show. I just know this is never a good thing when this happens. When I start getting incessant calls from my wife during the show.
1: I'm is like, that nerve-wracking? It would be for me.
0: It is. It is. Because I'm like, oh, I hope everything's okay.
1: Yeah.
0: And I couldn't answer it because we were on the radio a few moments ago. And so I go and run in the other room and I get a text message from her. It says, non-emergency, emergency.
1: Ma'am.
0: And I'm like, oh, great. What's going on here?
2: So is it an emergency?
1: So, well, what's up?
0: Okay, so we're going to break in here and I want you to hear what's happening at my house today unexpectedly. This is the message I just got from my wife.
3: Hi, honey. We have a slight emergency situation. Everyone's fine.
0: Yeah, for my dog, it's always an emergency.
3: For the really crazy storm last night, half a tree went into my parents' pool.
0: Oh, yeah. So where we are, we got quite a wind and rain storm.
1: Yeah, it was wild.
0: Some
1: was
0: of those crazy alerts on the phone and everything.
3: My brother was having like a dad date. And it was supposed to be at the pool, so it can't be at the pool now because there's literally an entire tree in the pool.
0: Yeah, so this is the thing that's going on. So my brother-in-law, Josh, who we've talked to, right?
1: Yes.
0: He happened to be where one of my daughter's friend's dads was there, right? And they had this quick interaction. And he just mentioned in passing, oh, I really like that guy. And between his wife, my wife, and then the wife of the, they're all like, oh, we should get them together.
1: They should hang out and be friends.
0: What? Like, and this is how bad it is with guys finding friends. So many guys have isolated themselves completely that when there's any interest in another man, all women in the circle are like, oh, you guys should hang out. So they were supposed to have, which is essentially a play date at the pool, but the pool is unusable from the tree, whatever it is, now that I'm finding out fell in it.
3: We are doing an emergency get together at our house today.
0: So they've switched the play date to my house.
2: Now you're involved.
0: Because this so bad, like they can't wait till next week. They can't wait till a couple, it's gotta be right now.
3: Okay, so I just wanted to warn you, I'm cleaning right now. If you wanted to grab any like snacks, that would be good.
0: Now I have to grab snacks.
1: Even though it was their idea to move it to your house. Right. Tell her she better get Instacart.
2: Yeah, right?
1: Uber Eats, something.
0: I didn't sign up to get snacks for their plate. Should I get a little applesauce pouch too for them?
1: Juice box.
3: Or any drinks would be helpful. But I wanted to make the move to make sure it can still happen. Josh has really looked forward to this for a long time.
0: Yeah, of course. You know, when a kid wants to go on a play date.
3: Anyway, he's a little bit nervous because now he won't have the safety buffer of the pool. You know, something built-in automatic to do. But I think he'll be okay.
1: That is sweet for the wives to do that.
2: No, it's cute.
1: And also, like, inconvenient.
0: It is wild. So, Josh, who is a grown man. He's older than me. I'm going to call him in a few moments and find out if he needs me to be at his play date to chaperone.
1: Stop.
0: We're going to get him on the radio. It's coming up on the TJ Show.
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5: traffic. For the most part, we're looking good this morning. Dunmore 81 southbound, stop and go between 380 and the Biden Expressway due to construction. No unusual delays on 380 or 84. We're looking good on 80 and the Turnpike. Trucksville 309 southbound, seeing delays approaching Harris Hill Road. If you see a traffic problem, call our toll-free tip line 855-ROAD-TIP.
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0: It is, as my wife said, a non-emergency emergency. We just played the message I got a few moments ago. Apparently, my brother-in-law, Josh, had a positive interaction with another man. And you know that men have such a hard time making friends. The collective wives came together and essentially set up a play date for you, Josh.
1: Well, TJ, if I could tell you the whole story.
0: What more is it to the story?
2: What's missing?
1: You were oh my gosh, there's way more. So we're at your wife's musical, right? Jessica did a musical, like a week-long theater camp. And I saw this man kind of look at me, and we made eye contact. I'm like, I don't think I know him. So I always go in the VIP area. That's what I call it, because...
0: at a kid's theater show, right? Yes, okay.
1: Yes, at the kid's theater show. I was on the list, and I met this guy, and we started chatting.
0: You hit it off.
1: We hit it off. It was great. We're not friends yet.
2: Oh,
1: we're
2: okay.
1: Right. Okay. But, there are levels to this.
2: I'm sorry. I was rushing it.
0: Yeah. But all the wives are really responsible for setting up this play date that you were supposed to have today. And it was supposed to be at a pool. And so, unfortunately, a tree like broke off into the pool. Now the pool doesn't have access. But all the wives want this to happen so badly because there's hope that there might actually be a real man friendship to develop here, because these are so rare.
2: Manship?
1: It really is very rare, and no one talks about how hard it is to make friends in your mid-50s.
0: Right. Mm. So they had an emergency. They've now switched the play date to my house.
1: Yes.
0: And so I just got an emergency message from my wife, Jess, saying, can you please pick up snacks? And so I was just calling to find out, do you need me to be there to help chaperone this play date?
3: TJ's happy to work late today. Is pretty much what he's trying to say.
1: So it's more of a group date. Where, like, you know, when you're a little, like maybe you're 14 and you go to a girl with a movie, but mom makes you go with a big group.
0: Right.
1: That's what it is. That's a, so my parents are coming. obviously, it's going to be, but I think I'm feeling like at a certain point, they're going to kind of all back away and they're going to leave me alone at one point to really get our vibe on.
4: That is just like a 14-year-old group.
2: Yeah, get our vibe on.
4: And then you leave the couple alone so they can do, whatever they want.
1: Well, my sister's going to be there. My wife. TJ and my parents are there to make sure that no fights. We're not even social media friends.
0: Okay. Nothing. Josh, I'm going to be there to help support this potential friendship, because I do believe man friendships are very important.
2: Yes.
0: They've been life-changing for me. But these are the extremes that women are going to across the nation just to make men friends.
1: But TJ, you got to mention that it was like, this is stressful because it was at a pool, right?
0: Right.
1: Pools are great. There's always something to do. You jump in the water, right? We're now not at the pool. We're at Jess's house, and they don't even have a TV set up.
0: Yeah, we don't like TVs. See you today at the house, okay?
1: All right, buddy.
0: This is the TJ Show.
5: For the most part, things are looking good this morning. Dunmore, 81 southbound, construction delays between 380 and the Biden Expressway. Music Street, there's road work northbound at 81. No problems on 380 or 84. No unusual delays on 80 or the turnpike. If you see a traffic problem, call our toll-free tip line, 855-ROAD-TIP.
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the TJ Show, and a little warning to not let your photographer ruin your wedding photo. This didn't turn out very well. We'll get to it in the news a few moments away. It's coming up on the TJ Show.

0: This is the TJ Show, and our news, it sounds a little bit different around here. Kenny reads through every story he can find, and then he brings us the most interesting ones. Kenny, what's happening on the planet today?
1: There's a video that's getting a lot of attention, and as someone who's getting married in a couple of months, it definitely caught mine. So there's this couple, they're in Norwich, the UK, and they're getting married alongside a river, and they're taking photos with their photographer at the water's edge. They're on the dock, and the photographer says to the couple, "I think it would be cute if you guys took a picture in that canoe that's docked over there."
0: Well,
1: and the couple made a grave mistake. They tried to get on the canoe at the same time, and as soon as they stepped on the canoe, it tipped over, and they were soaking wet.
2: Man.
1: Full bridal gown, full tuxedo, in the water.
0: On the wedding day.
1: On the wedding day.
0: So the question is this guy a real deal photographer or not? Does he take photos while they're actually in the water?
2: You'd hope so.
1: You know, something from the video, you could see the camera flash.
0: Okay, yeah, you keep shooting.
2: Yeah.
0: You keep going.
1: Shooting. The poor groom had his phone in his pocket.
0: Yeah.
1: It did appear they had a sense of humor about it. They started laughing, and they even gave a little kiss in the water.
2: That's
1: so
2: perfect.
1: I think that'll be something to remember.
0: So maybe it's an even better photo. Maybe this photographer is such a genius, he knew what was going to happen.
1: Yeah.
0: And he's like, we're going to get this shot.
2: Nah, I'm not giving him that much credit.
0: Well, you know what? I hope he plays it off that way.
2: Yeah.
1: It's a truly one-of-a-kind photo.
0: And then I guess what? You get sweatpants and you go, all right, whatever. Who cares? We'll be more comfortable the rest
2: out.
0: Of the wedding.
2: Hope it's really sunny so you can dry out.
0: Yeah. Put it under the ceiling fan of the venue.
2: Yeah.
0: Kenny, what else do you have?
1: Well, speaking of videos and photos that are getting a lot of attention, have you guys seen the photo of an actual coyote with an actual roadrunner in its mouth?
2: It's beautiful. Absolutely beautiful.
0: No.
1: It is incredible. It was taken by Alexander DeBarros. He's a birder, loves birds, has been studying birds since he was 10 years old. He was hired by the LA Department of Water and Power to take photos in this particular area where he just so happened to catch a real coyote with a roadrunner in its mouth.
2: You know, finally.
0: I'm telling you, I don't know what it is, but this is happening right around the time Coyote vs. Acme comes out, which, by the way, we love the movie. You saw it, I saw it. J-Bo's going to see it. What does it mean? I don't know what it means, but it must mean something.
1: Well, the photo was taken the exact weekend that Coyote and Acme hit theaters.
0: Okay, add another one to the list.
1: Also, they did research. There has never been a recorded photograph of a coyote eating a roadrunner. So this is a groundbreaking photo.
0: The same time the movie comes out.
1: The same time.
0: I'm telling you,
2: the coyote knew.
0: I don't know what it means, but it means something.
1: Yeah. Not only that, so this guy, Alexander, his father is an animator. His first job was working alongside Chuck Jones, who is the creator of Wile E. Coyote and Roadrunner.
0: Are you making this up?
1: No, I am not.
2: Is a coyote a paid actor?
0: Is it a cartoon you're seeing?
1: No, this is a real photo. And to make things better, Coyote vs. Acme, whoever's running their social media account, obviously saw this photo too. They were the first to comment with three shocked faces.
0: Of course they were. This is the perfect story. Okay, if you're not convinced you need to see this movie, I don't know what else it's going
2: to
0: take.
2: I'm excited. I can't wait to see it. I wanted to see it before it came out. I've been so busy, but I'm looking forward to it.
0: This is wonderful. Kenny, thank you for keeping us somewhat informed.
1: That's what's happening.
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4: Good Thursday morning for today. More clouds and sun, humid with a shower or thunderstorm, highs in the mid-80s. For tonight, mostly cloudy with a passing shower, lows in the mid-60s. For Friday, mostly cloudy, shower storm still possible with highs near 80. Heading into the weekend, Saturday, more clouds and sun with a shower possible, highs into the mid-70s, most of the day dry. Heading into Sunday, partly sunny, a stray shower can't be ruled out, but otherwise we're looking pretty good with highs in the mid-70s. With your 2822 Future Alert weather forecast, I'm meteorologist Logan Westro.
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0: TJ show. You know, I was just walking through our lobby where we work in our building.
1: Right.
0: And one of the really cool things about where we work, they seem to care a lot about art. Like, mm-hmm. you'll see art displayed on the wall, and it's a lot of local artists. And sometimes I look at this work, and it moves me so much, where I'm like, oh my goodness, it's beautiful. I wish I could have that. And a lot of times, art is very expensive.
1: Mm-hmm.
0: But then sometimes you look at art, and you see the price that they're charging for it. And you go, who's buying that? Like, what do you... And I don't mean this disrespectfully, but they've got this exhibit up. And no joke, I'm stunned, and I think I'm going to become an artist. I got to show you guys. Look at your text messages. I just sent you this picture. So this painting is all blue. It looks like a sky.
1: Yeah.
0: And someone took a sponge maybe and put like some clouds in the air.
1: Mm-hmm.
0: Is there white. Is there anything more to it that seems like, am I leaving something out?
1: No, that's what I see.
0: And so I go, oh, well, you know, it's bright. It's nice. Let me look at the price. $8,000. $8,000.
1: That's a lot.
0: $8,000.
2: For something your child could do.
1: For some blue skies.
2: Yeah.
0: Well, I mean, yeah, is it pretty? Sure. Would I purchase it? If it was $150, totally.
2: Right.
0: I'd actually buy it. And I go, I'll find a place for it. I'll support this nice local artist. Maybe one day they'll add a cow in there, or they'll throw in a fence or something. A
1: couple shapes or something.
0: Yeah, maybe even grass would be like the next
2: grass.
0: Level. I look at the price, and next to it is a little red dot. And I go, I don't think that means this one's like sold out. I mean, it is one of one. So I just texted the very nice woman who runs our building. You know, I love her.
1: Yes,
0: Genesis.
1: Great.
0: And I said, hey, just out of curiosity, that blue sky painting, did that sell for the price that's on there? Am I reading that right? She just responded. She said, yes, that sold for $8,000.
2: Okay. And I go, I mean, guys, is subjective?
0: What in the world is going on
1: good
0: here?
1: For that artist.
0: Like, yeah. I don't know. Is this like stepping over a boundary? Can I ask her, like, can we do an exhibit and just see what happens?
1: Mm.
0: Like, can we? Would you do an art piece and like just see what happens?
1: I mean, I'll try, but it's not going to sell for anything. I know that much.
0: Yeah, but how do you know?
1: Because art was my least favorite subject in elementary school.
0: Can you draw a weirdly shaped square?
1: Yeah, sure.
0: Start there.
1: All
0: okay,
1: right.
0: And then maybe put a tree on the top, and let's go for $1,000.
1: All right, sure.
0: Kenny?
3: Well, I went to a paint and sip, got drunk, and did some painting, and I have this painting on my wall, and I'm super proud of it. I think it could sell for a good price.
0: Okay, so you're in.
3: I already
0: Heather?
3: Have
2: yeah, I can be an artist.
0: Could you
2: I have no doubt in my mind that I can be an artist. Not, like, zero doubt.
0: Okay,
1: so
0: cool.
1: Proud of you.
0: All right,
1: thank
0: so this
1: you.
0: Is a work in progress. If we get rich over this, now can we all just make a promise that we'll stay here on the radio? Still, you know, we'll do both at once, right?
2: I mean,
0: if we become like well known, right, Kenny?
2: Sure,
0: you're in,
2: sure.
0: Yeah. So it's not going to harm the show in any way. It'd be cool if we can just throw paint.
1: I'm not going to get rich off my art. I know
0: I
1: that
0: think
1: much.
0: You might though.
3: Yeah. Where else am I going to go to get abused? So yeah, I have to come here.
2: I mean, most Americans have two jobs anyway, so you might as well. Have
0: right.
2: Two.
0: All right. So this is just an idea I'm floating out there. There seems to be a want for blue sky art. This is the TJ Show.
4: For the most part, things are looking good this morning. Dunmore 81 southbound construction delays between 380 and the Biden Expressway. Moosic Street, there's road work northbound at 81. No problems on 380 or 84. No unusual delays on 80 or the turnpike. If you see a traffic problem, call our toll-free tip line, 855-ROAD-TIP.
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0: is the TJ show. Okay, I might have made a boo-boo here. I do feel a little bit differently after finding out this information. So a few moments ago, I was sharing, and this is a really cool thing. The building that we work in, they support local artists. And I like a lot of what they post. And there was one painting that I saw, and it looked pretty much like a blue sky. It was nice light blue paint.
1: Yeah, with some white clouds.
0: It was pretty. But I thought, you know, if it's just putting blue paint on a canvas, I was surprised that I saw it sold for $8,000. And all I was saying is like, hey, nothing against the artist. If we can do that, that's why I'm bringing it up. Like, maybe all of us can
2: like
0: be...
2: You're backpedaling.
1: Nervous.
3: Yeah.
1: You're backpedaling.
4: Well, simple.
3: Put your foot in your mouth.
0: I'm a big fan. Okay, so we did a little research. And then, you know, if you're hosting a radio show, maybe you want to do the research before you
1: open
0: your big mouth. I wasn't insulting the artist. I'm a big fan of his dad. Okay, I love him. And now I didn't realize. So the artist's name is John Carter Cash.
4: Yeah, sounds I noticed the signature in the bottom left, and I was like, that name sounds familiar to me.
0: And so, you know, so that's Johnny Cash's son.
4: Johnny and June's only son.
0: Yes, and I didn't even connect the dots. I'm like, well, no, I saw Cash. I'm like, oh, that's a fancy
1: name. Yeah, we all sat here and like Googled it, and I'm like, wait a minute.
0: Yeah,
1: hold on a second.
0: I'm like, now I'm, it's a fine piece of work. It is actually, and I'm very happy.
2: I actually would pay 10.
1: You said what you said.
0: No, I'm glad. Listen, all I was saying is, could he have added a cow to the page?
1: And it's some like, grass.
0: And some grass.
1: And that's a fence.
0: I did mention, and a fence, sure. But for $8,000, like, just personally, I want a cow and some grass and a fence, but it is a nice color. I did say that. It is pretty. And I said
1: say it was bright.
0: I said,
2: blue.
0: No, I said I would purchase it if it was $150. But also, maybe I don't know art. And also, what I'm saying is his painting actually inspired me. Like, I'm inspired. Yeah, it is inspirational.
1: Because inspired.
2: Now you know that's John Carter Cash's.
0: Well, yeah, because I wasn't planning on having this extra job in my life where I'd become an artist and I'd put paint on a canvas, and it's a beautiful thing. My uncle also is an incredible artist, and he teaches art at a very highly acclaimed school.
4: Keep on walking that line, TJ.
0: Yeah,
5: I walk the line. Ring of fire,
1: you're in
5: right?
1: Some fire right
2: you're
1: now.
2: Ring of fire. Fire at the moment.
0: But let me also take a little longer to look at the other pictures. And
4: he's got other art there too.
0: He's got other art there. Maybe I only saw the one. And congratulations to John Carter Cash for selling his painting for $8,000. I mean, that's awesome. I'm so honored that I get to stand next to it.
2: Now that we know the artist is a famous person,
0: yes.
2: We like the art more. I'm sorry.
0: I wasn't trying to be disrespectful. What I was trying to say was thank you for inspiring me. And maybe we should get him on the phone. Can we find a way to reach him?
4: I mean, he makes music. He makes art.
0: All right.
4: He's all over the internet.
1: Should we tell him how you really feel?
0: Well, I don't know. Is he cool? Like, will he be upset with me? Would
4: I don't know too much about him personally.
0: Okay,
4: I am a fan of his music, though.
0: Okay. Very good. So, love art. Maybe you should do it too. There's a lot of money in it. It's very exciting. This is the TJ Show. Congratulations to John.
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0: TJ Show. We've got Kayla in Asheville, North Carolina. Hello, Kayla.
1: Hi.
0: Hey, tell me.
1: I know this is random.
0: Yeah, go ahead.
1: And I'm sorry, but so for a long time we had a different show, and then for a while I didn't listen to the radio, and I know that's sad, but I got back on, and you guys were on. And I just think that's awesome.
2: Nice.
1: And I love you guys, and it's so, it's like a blessing on the way to work.
0: Oh, wow.
3: Well, that's really kind of you.
2: I've never been called a blessing.
0: Well, you are, Heather.
3: Yeah,
0: you are to me.
3: It makes you feel some kind of way, don't it?
0: Thank you for that. That is a huge deal to hear that from you. But tell me a little bit more about you. What is the most exciting part of your life right now, Kayla?
1: Oh, wow. Okay, well, tomorrow I'm taking my 18-year-old to get his license.
0: Oh.
3: Ooh, nice.
0: How is he behind the wheel?
3: Be honest.
1: He's great. He's just a nervous person, so he's waited until he was 18 to do it.
0: Mm. Yeah, I don't understand that. You know, Kayla, that's a new thing. I have some nieces who don't, like, jump at the opportunity to get their license. And I feel like this has been happening more and more over the years. I think back to when I was 16 years old, I could not wait. Mm-hmm. It was like, this is how I can drive far away from my house. Like, how do I do this? Where do I sign? I mean, it's an unbelievable, unthinkable thing. I know people who haven't gotten their license till their early 20s, and it's a choice they make. I'm like, what are they thinking?
1: I don't know, but I've happily driven him around. You know, I'm not going to argue. It is scary to send your child out to the world, but sure. He's a great driver. He's just going to drive the car around on the weekends. You know, it's not like he's going out every day being crazy. Hmm. He's just a kid that wants a little freedom.
0: I wonder if it's the parents, or if they feel like you do. They're like, well, you know, if he's not ready yet, you know, you're not going to push him. And so the parents don't encourage their kids to get their license. And then they're like, okay, well, mom will just drive me everywhere. But I just didn't think that was cool.
3: No, I have a friend whose daughter took a very long time to get her license. And my friend was like, please get your license.
2: Yeah, my mom did the same thing. She was like, I want you to be able to take yourself places.
3: Yes, I don't know. Her daughter just wasn't ready. She has it now.
1: And take me places.
2: Yeah, right? Exactly. Drive you around for a change. Yeah,
4: passenger princess.
3: That's right.
0: Kayla, one more question. Have you seen Coyote versus Acme yet?
1: I haven't, but I have to tell you something really funny, really fast. I saw Dent in this truck today, and it had the outline of Wiley in it, and I thought that was hilarious.
3: Oh, yeah. That's funny. Oh, that's fun. That's great.
0: That. Yeah. Are you planning to see it? Because I think everyone needs to see this movie. It was that good.
1: Okay. It's on the list with Sheep Detective.
0: Oh, all right. Yes. Okay. So I've talked very passionately about Sheep Detectives. I will say, and this is hard for me to say, but I actually think this was a little bit better. They're both great movies, but this was that good.
1: Okay.
0: I loved it. So, Kayla, take that with you and enjoy. Have fun.
1: Yes.
3: Since your son is going to get his license, maybe that's somewhere he can take you.
0: Yeah.
3: You know what I mean?
1: Oh, yeah. We'll add it to the list, too.
0: Designated driver.
3: Yeah, that's right.
0: Yeah. Roadrunner. All right. Have a great one. We'll see you later, Kayla.
1: Of course. Thank you guys for being awesome every day in my radio.
0: Oh, please.
3: I appreciate that.
0: Listen,
3: thank you.
0: You guys want to keep doing it?
5: Yeah.
0: All right.
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What is this new trend of AI food slop? And how does it affect your local restaurant? And how does it affect you biologically? We'll get to this a few moments away. It's coming up on the TJ Show.

0: This is the TJ Show. Our news, it sounds different around here. Kenny reads through every story he can find, and then he brings us the most interesting ones. Kenny, what's happening on the planet today?
1: There appears to be a trend among restaurants and businesses that are replacing their traditional food photography on their menus or flyers with hyper-realistic AI-generated photos. And people don't seem to like this at all.
0: How is that allowed? Because isn't that technically false advertising if it's not the food that you're actually serving?
2: That's what I would think.
1: Yeah, I think you bring up a good point. I don't know. But the article from the USA Today brings up one example. A guy from Chicago goes to his favorite deli, notices that they've replaced their menu board with all of these hyper-realistic AI photos of these different sandwiches. He says he lost his appetite. And he took the photo and brought it to work. His coworkers looked at it, and they were disgusted too.
2: Huh.
1: It turns out there is a psychological and biological reason for this. Experts explain that these images trigger a conflict in the brain between approach and avoidance. Because the food looks biologically unnatural, it activates an evolutionary danger response designed to protect you from disease, decay, or contamination.
0: How about that?
2: Now they lost that guy's business. It's like the company tried to use AI photos to not pay a photographer to photograph their food. Now you're losing customers, so you're still losing money.
0: Yeah, right. People don't want your food anymore.
3: Probably more money.
2: Yeah.
3: Yeah.
0: Yes, Heather.
3: I noticed this. There's a place around our building that has AI-generated photos, and I was looking at the photos, and I'm like, that doesn't look like real food at all. You can, like, tell that, like, the meat that's supposed to be on the sandwich, it's, like, layered and, like, have these weird holes in it. It does not look natural
1: at
3: all.
1: Yeah, it looks almost too good to be true.
0: There's it still also has, like, a piece of the pig on the corner.
3: It's
0: a cartoon face.
3: Yeah, right? It's just
1: Well, there's something called tryptophobia. This is an aversion to repetitive patterns or holes. And these AI photos, what they do is they have patterns, unnatural textures, and repetitive details. So people that have tryptophobia, that they legitimately lose their appetite when they see these photos.
3: Yeah, that's what that photo looked like when I saw it.
0: I feel weirdly proud that we still have, like, this cool part of being human that we recognize out in the wild.
1: Yeah.
0: You know, it'd be like a deer who doesn't eat a poisonous berry.
1: It's an instinct.
0: Yeah. Look at that, Jay. But we got instincts still.
2: That we do.
0: What else you got, Kenny?
1: College football week one starts this evening and runs through Saturday. I would say welcome back, college football, but week zero was last week. They actually have a week zero where the season starts a little
0: more
1: bit.
0: Things that
3: Why
0: don't make
3: just
0: sense.
3: Early. Call it week one.
1: I don't know. It's silly. But the Clemson head coach, Dabo Swinney, he is calling the state of college football governance embarrassing. There's a lot of weird things happening in college football. First of all, you have the transfer portal. These players are making money. They're just going from school to school looking for the highest paycheck. Mm-hmm. And what you have, what's really weird this year, you have players who realize after they're drafted into the NFL that they can make more money in college. They're going back to college.
2: I thought that wasn't allowed once you get drafted.
1: Yeah, there's a whole legal situation. There's like court injunctions and they're looking into this. But there are a couple players. Clemson's playing LSU on Saturday. There are a couple players on LSU that were in the NFL weeks ago and are now back in college today.
2: So did they go through like training camp and everything and then get cut and back in college?
1: Yeah, pretty much.
2: Get out of here.
0: Kenny, thanks for keeping us somewhat informed.
1: That's what's happening.
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0: Murphy Show. Our Heather here, she got a brand new car, right? We were all celebrating for her because her old car, if it got wet, I think it would break down. Was that the story?
1: It wouldn't accelerate, so you couldn't go over like 25 miles an hour.
2: Which is hard for you because you love to speed and break the speed limit.
1: And it's inconvenient when you're on a highway.
2: Oh, well, no, that's scary.
0: Yeah, when you see just the drizzle, you go, uh-oh, this is going to happen again. Yeah. And the next thing you know, Heather needs help. But we're very happy for you. We were celebrating. You got a brand new car, taken into this era. It's got all the fancy computer stuff in it.
1: Yeah, it's too much, actually.
0: Heather tells me, oh, by the way, when I connect my phone to the car, because everything is pretty much done through the phone now. Yep. We're driving around these computers. It would just turn everything off with your phone, and it would, like, reset every drive.
1: Right, just the Apple CarPlay, the computer, not the car itself. So the monitor would, like, freeze, and then it would take, like, 5-6 minutes to reboot. It was just a mild inconvenience, and it's annoying because it's a brand new car.
0: Yeah, exactly. So, you know, I was, like, taking it to the shop. It's new. Like, you shouldn't have to deal with that. Never mind inconvenience. It should just work. And so you bring it in. Sure enough, they had to replace, like, a CPU.
1: Right, yeah. So
2: they've had, like, the brain of the computer.
1: Right, that's exactly what they told me. Yeah, it's the brain of the computer.
0: Isn't it? It's so annoying. Like, everywhere we turn, there's a computer problem.
2: Yeah.
0: And but the good news about this, so I drove you home yesterday. I got to meet your dog, Sassy.
1: Yeah, isn't she the cutest?
0: Well, cutest and outrageously old. This dog is 15.
1: Wow. Yeah, going to be 15 in September. Wait, it is September. On the 23rd.
0: 23rd, okay.
2: Yeah, disrespect.
0: And this dog didn't care that I was there, but it was so calm. And I'm like, is everything okay? And you were like, yeah, she's almost 15.
1: Yeah, yeah.
0: I was like, okay, great. But, like, nice hair, no weird missing patches of fur or anything.
1: No, she looks great for a 15-year-old dog.
0: Looks like a hot dog, if you know what I'm saying.
1: No, I know what you're saying.
2: Hot diggity dog.
0: But to your car being so complicated. So yesterday, I get home. And my daughter, Willa, very nicely, because I've trained her. If you start tantruming because you want something, the answer is going to be no.
2: Did you say I trained her?
0: Yes.
2: Those are words you say for a dog.
0: Well, I had to show her.
2: You taught her.
0: I taught her, right. That's what I meant to say.
1: I play fetch with my nieces all the time.
2: Oh, my God.
1: No, no. Go get it.
0: But what I'm saying is, okay, so I was begging them, all of my kids. I said, will you please quit Nintendo? I'm so over Nintendo because they've made it so complicated, just like the cars are now so complicated. You have to jump through, as a parent, so many hoops just to get your kid to be able to play a game. They wanted to play this new game called Fall Guy.
2: Okay.
0: I don't know what it is, never heard of it, but one friend says it, then a whole friend group has to get it.
2: Yeah, usually how it works.
0: You've got to confirm that you're the parent. You've got to click on a link. You've got to use an email address. The days of putting a cartridge in a system to play are long gone. My TJ, kids have no idea it was that easy.
2: You know, the same way you can go to antique shops and buy vintage things and go to thrift stores and buy vintage clothes, you can go to gaming stores and buy vintage game consoles.
0: I would love it. I would love it. They refuse it.
2: Go get a Nintendo 64 and that's it.
0: I wish it was that easy. I really do. But they're all connected with their friends.
3: Yeah, they have to get rid of their friends in order for that.
0: Right.
2: Right. And so, or you have the friends over at your house hanging out. Do you want that, though?
0: I would love it, but it doesn't exist anymore. It's so calm. Everything's so complicated. But anyway, love the world. Happy to be here. You guys want to do this again tomorrow?
3: Yeah.
0: Okay, this is the TJ Show.
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shot to the top, I've been out of shape, taking out the box, I'm an astronaut. I blasted off the planet, rock that caused catastrophe, and it matters more because I had it. Now I had, I thought about wreaking havoc on an opposition, kind of shocking, they want a static with precision, I'm automatic, quarterback, I ain't talking.

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Make sure you're listening after our show to Kara Hart. That's this afternoon. She's got your Ed Sheeran tickets for his show at the Link in Philly on September 19th. It's all from Hot 97.1.

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0: things are about to get ugly. Teddy Swims is hitting the road on the Ugly Tour. And one lucky listener is getting the ultimate glow up with a trip for two to Orlando.
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Load up your friends, turn up the music, and hit the road. Bonus points if you're riding in a Jeep with a top down, doors off, and nothing but open sky above you. Because around here, summer isn't just a season, it's

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0: going to say it. 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

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That's this afternoon. She's got your Ed Sheeran tickets for his show at the Link in Philly on September 19th. It's all from Hot 97.1.

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1: 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So it's just like I feel a part of everything that you guys do. 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

0: Impala. That's Loser on Hot 97.1. Your suitcase is calling. Yes, I know it's August. Okay, but I'm already thinking about what, like, I'd wear if I could win the trip to see Teddy Swims in Orlando. And, well, win the trip and then we'll worry about the outfit. What's up? It's Kara Hart. Trip for two to Orlando, including flights, two-night hotel stay, premium tickets to see Teddy Swims up for grabs right now. Let's get you qualified by texting that national keyword, Georgia, to 95819 for a chance to win. 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It's G-E-O-R-G-I-A, Georgia. Nice and slow, that number is 95819. And good luck from Hot 97.1.
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Hey, let's get the group chat out of the group chat tonight. It's Kara Hart on Hot 97.1. We're doing book club, 6 o'clock. We're going to be at the Little Book Place in Tunkhannock. Just send an invite out to your friends, you know. Make the plans. We'll have some snacks. We're getting some good stuff from the Crooked Branch in West Pittston. Plus, we're going to talk to local author Ron Lieback about how to manage our time more effectively. You know you can use the help. I know I can, too. So we'll see you at 6 at the Little Book Place for Book Club with Hot 97.1.

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Well, the weekend of September 19th. Because we're going commercial-free for a full hour and giving you chances to win tickets to see Ed Sheeran in Philly. Yeah, coming up today, 4:30 on Hot 97.1.

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Okay, Italy might have just solved one of my biggest public pet peeves. And if you've ever walked behind someone doing this, you will understand immediately. It's coming up in two songs on Hot 97.1.

0: Dominic Fike and Baby Doll here on Hot 97.1. I don't want to sound like a buzzkill or anything, but I kind of love this. Hey, what's up? It's Kara Hart. So Italy, considering fining people around $90 for looking at their phone while crossing the street. And I'm sorry, but if you've ever been behind someone, like Courthouse Square, right? Downtown Scranton. You like, just keep your head up for 5 seconds. I know. Now, look, here's the thing, though. Earbuds and hands-free calls, they'll okay. So you can listen to your music. You can chat on the phone. But just, like, don't become one with your phone while you're crossing the street. Just look up at that moment. I feel like we could use that rule here, too. What do you think? Hot.
1: 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Because around here, summer isn't just a season, it's a

0: the most part, things are looking good this afternoon. 81 northbound and Scranton. Watch for delays around the Biden Expressway. No problems on 84 or 380. No unusual delays on 80 or 309. We're accident-free on the turnpike. If you see a traffic problem, call our toll-free tip line, 855-ROAD-TIP.
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So if you are a Yellowstone fan like me, we don't have to wait much longer for a little more Casey Dutton. So season one of the spinoff Marshals ended in May. Season two, set to premiere October 4th on CBS.

way better than dinner. You could take your bestie out for Teddy Swims in Orlando. Stay two nights and fly there and back. Applebee's can wait. It's Kara Hart on Hot 97.1. Your next chance to win a trip for two coming up after six. Now we got Malcolm Todd. It's Earrings on Hot.

0: chatting about my weekend a little earlier. What'd you do this weekend, Jay? 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
1: I wasn't expecting to be in touch. 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
0: You kick your feet
1: up. 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
0: up.
1: The friendship.
0: Yeah, and you go, oh, man, that was enough of TJ for the week.

0: Scranton, 81 northbound, slow between Davis Street and the Biden Expressway. Also seeing delays southbound between 380 and the Biden Expressway. Northbound at Scott, we've got delays due to road work. Right lane closed at mile marker 200. No problems on 84 or 380. We're accident-free on the turnpike. If you see a traffic problem, call our toll-free tip line, 855-ROAD-TIP.
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2: 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You hit a ball in the gap, run. 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

I know your type. 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

Kayla Langley, Cheese and Texas here on Hot 97.1. If you need a little break from your regular routine, I got it for you tonight. We're doing book club. Yeah, it's me, Kara Hart. We'll be at the Little Book Place in Tunkhannock, 6 o'clock, chatting with local author Ron Liebach about how to, like, manage our time in not a dumb way. I need all the help I can get. 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

of adventures still going right into Labor Day weekend. We're giving you another chance to win a qualifying prize pack, which is filled with like Lululemon, Stanley, Beach Bum, Gooder, Jeep Swag, and more. And you're going to at the same time qualify for the grand prize pack, which includes all of that plus more. Like beach chairs, a big like sand cloud towel. We got, did I mention a GoPro? Yeah, seriously, one text. All right, here we go. The keyword you're going to text right now is SUN, 570-771-4971. I'm Kara Hart. This is Stella Leffy in Boston on Hot 97.1. Good luck.

There is a list making the rounds online that is just absolutely rage baiting people. I'll tell you what it is. See if you agree. 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

0: That's me, Kara Hart, on Hot 97.1. There's a list that was released by Complex Magazine that is going to literally take up all of our time here. It's your Hot Minute for Thursday, September 3rd. Let's kick it off. All right, so it's a list of the 26 best actors in their 20s. They've called it the Rising Stars of Hollywood list, and the internet is not happy about it. So Millie Bobby Brown placed 26th. Rachel Zegler is placed 22nd. We got Finn Wolfhard placed 8th. Jenna Ortega is 2nd. And coming in at number 1 is Indy Nirene. And the response is basically, who on earth wrote this list? My question is, are we falling for the rage bait? You know, or are we just going to agree that this is just some kind of insane placement or something? I don't know. Find out more about these and other hot Hollywood headlines, hot971radio.com.
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2: Scranton, 81 northbound stop and go around Davis Street. Also watch for stop traffic northbound at Scott due to construction. Right lane closed at mile marker 200. Southbound, seeing stop traffic between Pittston and Wilkes-Barre. 309 northbound, jam between Luzerne and Trucksville. If you see a traffic problem, call their toll-free tip line, 855-ROAD-TIP.
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Shout out Savannah from Holly. She's going to see Ed Sheeran, Lincoln Financial Field on September 19th. 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

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You can get yours.

main character moment. Hey, it's Kara Hart on Hot 97.1. You're in Orlando. You got your best friend next to you. And Teddy Swims about to walk on stage. That could be your weekend. Win it. Coming up after 6 on Hot. Oh, not

Just come as you are. Seriously. You don't need to have some like brilliant thing to say or like look super fancy or anything. It's Kara Hart on Hot 97.1. I'm talking about book club. It's tonight, 6 o'clock. We're kicking off. So I got to hurry up, I guess. we'll be there at 6. The Little Book Place in Tunkhannock with Hot 97.1. See you soon.

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You can enter to win right now. 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

0: have some good news about where we live, and it involves a kind of questionable ranking. We're not winning, but we're definitely not losing. We'll get into it in two songs on Hot 97.1.
1: They say the holy water's watered down, and this town's lost its faith. Our colors will fade eventually, so if our time is running out, day after day, we'll make the mundane a masterpiece. Oh my, my, oh my, my love, I take one look at you, you're taking me.

0: Okay, I have good news. We're not giving bad vibes. Yeah, go us. It's Kara Hart. This is Hot 97.1. And there's a new ranking where thousands of people voted on the states with the worst vibes. And somehow the criteria is basically just, you know it when you feel it. Like, that's how they described what a vibe is. And you know that, right? Because you do. You know it when you feel it. So Florida, Mississippi, and Alabama all took the top three spots for worst vibes. Hawaii, in case you're wondering, best vibes. Congratulations to us, though, I guess. You know, we're not the state people love, but we're also not the state people immediately want to leave. They got Pennsylvania just sitting comfortably in the middle. Like, yeah, we're fine. I'll take it. Middle of the pack vibes, still vibes.
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1: Traffic.
6: 81 northbound accident between Wilkes-Barre and Pittston. Mile marker 172. That's been moved to the shoulder. Seeing stop traffic back to Mountaintop. 81 northbound at Scott, also seeing stop traffic due to construction. Right lane closed at mile marker 210. Trucksville, 309 northbound, usual delays at Carverton Road. If you see a traffic problem, call our toll-free tip line, 855-ROAD-TIP.
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crazy how we can go from summer to fall, but we can never skip this like thick, like sticker like air in between? I don't know what that's up about. Stella Lefty, Boston on Hot 97.1. Yeah, I end my rant. On a train.

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0: 81 northbound at Dorrance. We've got an accident at mile marker 156 blocking the left lane. Also an accident northbound between Wilkes-Barre and Pittston, mile marker 172. That's off on the shoulder. Stop traffic back to Highland Park Boulevard. And 81 northbound at Scott. Watch for construction delays. Right lane closed at mile marker 200. If you see a traffic problem, call our toll-free tip line 855-ROAD-TIP.
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0: Okay, imagine saying this. Sorry, I can't hang out this weekend. I'm in Orlando, you know, seeing Teddy swim. I feel like that sentence would heal something in me. What's up? It's Kara Hart giving you a chance to win a trip for two to Orlando. We're including flights, a two-night hotel stay, and premium tickets to see Teddy swims. Yeah, so all you got to do is enter by texting the national keyword dress to 95819 for a chance to win. Dress, D-R-E-S-S, dress. 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Don't forget, that's that short code 95819. 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

look, I don't know this for sure, but I've seen multiple sources on TikTok saying that we might be getting an album from Taylor Swift this November. Can that be happening? It's Hot 97.1.

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0: There was a phase in my life. Like, you know what? I want to become a boxer. I want to be a little tougher. And so I went to this boutique boxing gym.
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0: The moment I walked in, I said, ooh, this is not where tough people go.
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0: Exactly. 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

0: It is a Labor Day weekend eve here on Nightly with Jade and Tyler. We've made it to a Thursday night, which is the new Friday. Jade, you excited for this long extended weekend?
1: Tyler, I have been counting down. This is the beginning of the week. I'm so excited that we get an extra day to enjoy and honestly just soak up the last bits of summer.
0: You know, the smart people, they're taking Friday off, so they're getting the extended Labor Day vacation. That's what the smart people are doing. We're still going to be here tomorrow.
1: And we got DJ Baby Drew joining us tomorrow night, so it's definitely going to be a party. We're kicking it off in the biggest way possible.
0: And how about this? You are less than 10 minutes away from getting another national keyword to enter in at nightlywithjadeandtyler.com so you can go see Harry Styles, Madison Square Garden, New York City.
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0: Harry Styles. 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
1: 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Nightly with Jade and Tyler. 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

0: You know, I've never been part of a wedding before, so I can't imagine just your thoughts and feels going into your special day. I don't know how much anxiety I would feel if I'm getting married, but I do know it's pretty stressful. And how about this? A woman in Kansas City, she went viral after she got a jury summons on the day of her wedding.
1: Wait a minute. That's had to have happened to people before, but what a wild thing. What do you do?
0: And the wedding is across the country in Italy, but she is getting a lot of support from people saying that it has happened to them and they just didn't show up. They send another one. You just go to the other date.
1: That's actually kind of scary. Like, you're going MIA, flying out of the country. Government is looking for you. It just sounds suspicious. But yeah, sis, have fun at your wedding. That's wild.

0: It's Nightly with Jade and Tyler, and I don't know who I'm more disappointed in. Dijon Love for lying about being a 49ers player and actually telling the people at his barbershop he needed security while he was there because he was so popping, or the ladies that lined his pockets with millions of dollars. Tyler, what is going on?
1: He took his San Francisco 49ers helmet, which he legit bought, spent hundreds of dollars on. He took it everywhere with him, everywhere. Restaurants, car dealerships, the beach. He took it everywhere. That was like his, like, I don't know, his like signature move.
0: The players don't be taking their helmet home. Like, that should have been y'all's red flag number one.
1: And then I saw the DMs, they're getting leak now. It's a little messy. Uh-oh. So, hey, I messed up my knee the last game, tore my MCL. I'm out for the season. I need $20,000 to hold me over while I get surgery and rehab. I hate asking for this much, but I promise you I'll pay you back as soon as I get my next paycheck. She wrote back, $20,000 is a lot, Dijon.
0: I have to know what kind of car he was driving or what kind of house he was living in. If you thought he was a multi-million dollar NFL player, the red flags had to be waving high and mighty.
1: Yeah, I don't even know if I'm mad at him, to be honest with you, because he was out there hustling and he took advantage of these women.
0: It's crazy that he was trying to be famous, but this is a fame that I don't think he ever wanted, Tyler.
1: Nope, he'll be famous in jail. Get ready to shake it. I went deaf on it. The-

0: We finally heard from the magical couple, the wedding inside Madison Square Garden last month, Travis Kelce, Taylor Swift. We still have yet to see any photos or videos officially from the two. But for the first time, Travis Kelce on his New Heights podcast, a new season just dropped this week, he talked about it.
1: We got to hear from the groom first, for sure.
2: Very magical, magical night. I can't say thank you to everyone without to give a special thank you to the Adam Sandler.
3: Oh my gosh.
2: He has been best person on this planet. For him to be up for getting ordained in the state of New York and marrying me and Taylor, and the way he did it in the very, you know, Sandman style, giving us more than we could have ever imagined in that moment, knowing that it was the biggest night of both of our lives. It was absolutely insane.
3: He was absolutely fantastic. And the other thing was the ceremony was beautiful. Adam killed it. Both you and Tay were incredible in your vows.
2: We also wanted to make sure that everybody left there having some fun.
0: That wedding had everything. I think it was like the perfect night.
1: It's feeling like a fever dream for the both of them. I don't think Travis could have ever imagined this when he was growing up. This is crazy.
0: Give us the photos and videos, Taylor.
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5: It's Nightly with Jade and Tyler. And T, I don't know if you ever heard the girls say this before, but you know, we feel like we don't dress or do things for the male. We really do it for other girls, specifically teenage girls, because, you know, they can be kind of snooty and kind of judgmental. So honestly, when you get the cosign from one of them, you're like, oh, I must look fly today. Is there like an equivalent to that for the guys? I don't feel like there is, but I'm not a man either. So
6: you know, I don't think there is. I think we just do things for us and our egos, I guess.
5: And maybe a little bit for the ladies?
6: Yeah, a little bit. The question is to you, Jade. I want to know if you agree, because I saw this trending online today. It's things men flaunt that women actually don't care about. And I want to know if you care about any of these things.
5: Oh, I can't wait till we get into this list. Coming up next on Nightly with Jade and Tyler.